0: the 68-team NCAA tournament was perfect the way it was. And the over-monetization of sports, I think, is lowering the overall product. It feels participation trophy adjacent now. It's like grade inflation. Making the tournament used to be a nice standard. It used to be this symbol of, hey, we're like an average basketball school now. We consistently make the tournament, right? It's like the B grade of college basketball. And then an A would be like, you know, a Sweet 16 or better or something like that. Making the tournament used to be a nice standard. But when you start handing out invites to teams with 16 losses just to satisfy a TV contract, you've turned a nice season into a certificate of attendance. It's like gym class. You get an A for just showing up.
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0: them on and drink like a believer. Truly, the official hard seltzer of U.S. soccer. 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
3: 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I was just Keith.

0: 844-410. We're talking NBA Finals. We're talking Game 7. And now we are talking to ESPN's National Recruiting Director, Paul Biancardi. Think Sonny Vaccaro recruiting juice and looks like George Clooney, folks. You know him, you love him. The coach, Paul Biancardi. What's happening, coach?
1: I don't think I've ever had an introduction like that.
0: And you look at you, and you're getting ready to go to Europe. You got Adidas Euro Camp today. You're traveling. Is that in Italy?

0: 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You can listen to us on the Westwood One Sports app. Hear us on SiriusXM 375. The phone number is 310-840-4910. We are presented by Progressive, and right now we are turning the keys over, or at least sharing the car, with Shahan J. Araja, National College Football Writer at CBS Sports. Shahan, how you doing, brother?
1: I'm doing great. Thanks for having me.
0: Man, it's so good to have you on here. And, you know, it was great to see you at the Big 12 meetings earlier this week in Frisco. And I would tell all young writers or anybody that's listening to this that Shahan is everywhere. And that's how you roll if you want to be a successful journalist. There is not a big event, college football-wise, or even sometimes college basketball-wise, that you won't find Shahan at. And that's one of the reasons that his work is so diligent and so enlightening. And I need you to enlighten us right now on this Texas Tech situation. I feel like we should have played the theme from Dallas when you came on. Not Biggie Smalls, but either way, it's high drama once again in the Lone Star State. What do you think about Joey's challenge to Steve Sarkisian? Like, is there, I did a whole thing here a while. I think that could never happen. But is there any chance it could happen? You know more than I am. You're closer to it than I am.

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0: Right-hander Fuentes comes set. McClain batting for the first time. Takes off the inside corner for ball one. Fastball too tight. McClain came on to run for Ellie in the fifth and would come around to score. Went first to third on the base hit by Sal Stewart. Came home on the Eugenio Suarez sack fly to right. The 1-0 pitch. And McClain takes a strike on the inside edge, and the count is even, 1-1. Right-hander readies the pitch, swing and a miss on a high fastball, and it's a ball and two strikes. Higgins off second. He's there with two outs. Reds are leading 5-3, sixth inning. Fuentes, the set and the pitch. Down and away, a slider. Count levels at two balls and two strikes. Braves have their outfield swung around the other way against McClain. That hitting at just a 197 clip. The 2-2 pitch. Swung on, that's fouled back. Still two balls, two strikes on McClain. He's up there battling right now. Fuentes gets the sign, readies, and here comes the right-hander's 2-2 pitch. Breaking ball, strike three called. Got him looking over the inside corner. McClain is down on strikes. The inning comes to a close, and we go to the seventh inning. Back to Cowboy. Reds get one more and now lead it 5-3 on the Reds Radio Network.
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